0: thoughts rhythm sip. Just as yours, we're soaring high in this melody, baby. We'll never say goodbye. Let's keep dancing till the morning sky. You and me, baby. Just you and I.
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